0: 306.
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0: Thanks.
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0: Amy Joy, 28 Pearl Street. Again, 28 Pearl Street. The pull station alarm activated. Possible medical emergency. 26 Freeze and Rear. To the location. 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
1: I'm still in a closet with two individuals. Someone else available.
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1: Right.

0: 29. I've got a temporary rush coming back on a 2026 Mazda CX-90 color black. Insurance confirmed. Out of Weathersfield. And permit is showing expired as of March 12, 2026.
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0: Vivala 221 to Franklin Nunez out of Hartford. Negative 6.
1: Roger, Ben, when you're ready.
0: How would you be?
1: Juliet, Hotel, Lima, Romeo, Echo, 487-57-Charlie-07-9372.

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0: Ticonderoga Drive, again, 119 Ticonderoga, made contact with Joyce, the disturbance between herself and her adult son, Neil. Both 221s in the cab for you.
1: Roger.
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2: Oh, yeah, I'll say.

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0: Check the area, East Main Street, find a Daniel heading down the hill. A caller concerned about a male party with a stroller. It appeared to be kicking the stroller, uncertain if it was occupied by a child as he was walking down the hill. The best description they could give us was a hat and a headlamp on the male. Nothing further except the blue shirt.
1: Right.

0: 344 Park Ave. Again, 344 Park Ave. Make contact for the accidental dial. Both sides of distress. And 66, she did state at the time of call, which was 2015, that she may be headed out shortly. If you'd like to turn on a 211, let me know.
1: All right.

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0: Check the area, 29 Main Street by Crossroads, somewhere between there and the plaza. Caller reporting a vehicle in the roadway with the car alarm going off. Believes airbags may be deployed. However, there's no one with the vehicle. Described to be a black hatchback.
1: Roger. 35 LC, I'll make my way.
2: I passed that vehicle on my way downtown. Operated by a 244 female, the black Honda Coupe.
3: 2-9.
0: For Router? Headquarters at LC, is Pastor Mary. Great, thank you. Roger 3, if you want to join in.
1: Roger. Turn out 2-3-4, personal please.

0: Yolunda olsun.
1: I'm from Gleason Street. 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There are two of them.

0: this year in a 2015 Rogue color green. 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
2: Third Street, you're the one.
0: Main, at East Main, near the bridge, passerby reporting a female party appears to be using a lighter to burn her hair in her dress.
1: Alright.
2: Roger. 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

0: This is current and valid. Vermore, negative.
1: Roger, just as a reference, that's the party that's staying behind the Yankee Pavilion vehicle. 244, but no signs of what was reported.
0: Ready.
1: Three 23 clear.

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0: Livermore, 236 Main Street, Unit Delta 7, made contact with Danielle. Received notification from her child's father that he is making threats to come to that location and harm her significant other. Suspect is a David Garcia, Dob of 1990, getting for the free now.

0: Golden Fury Street Department.
1: The Vermore 236 Main Street, Unit Delta 7, made contact with Danielle. Received notification from her child's father that he is making threats to come to that location and harm her significant other. Suspect is a David Garcia, Dob of 1990, getting for the right now.

The Brimore for the caller. The suspect, David, does own a firearm. I'm certain if that was mentioned in the exact threat, but quote-unquote, he stated he was going to kill her and her significant other and that he was en route to that location. She's stating he resides 16 Norfolk Street in town.

0: 6-6-5.
1: Suspect should be operating either a Harley Davidson or a bright yellow or black, correction, bright yellow or black Harley Davidson or a silver Nissan Maxima.

0: 确实收信。
1: Hi.
0: This is unit 3. Three. Target 3 just lost your partner and then he shows up while we're inside.
2: Two now, sorry, get heads up.
0: Three 23, also LB 288 in the area of the Burmore.
1: Thank you.
2: Six two nine.
1: Hey.

0: 29 LCD. I may have missed it. 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
1: For David Garcia, I'm showing the pistol permit. Nothing registered is listed.

0: Günaydın.
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0: Right.
2: I'm 29, just for reference. The only vehicle registered to him is a 2001 Mitsubishi Galant, color gray.
0: Roger, what's the home address on?
1: It's new girlfriend. I don't know the name yet on that.

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1: Okay.
0: We're gonna park on Wolcott. Walk over to the 367 engine.
1: Park

0: 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Negative, sir. 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
1: B3s.
2: All right.

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1: 529.
0: Alpha Uniform 58452.
1: Yeah. Just 1 second, I'm in Cougar Black to Albert out of 18 North Fork Road.

Chelsea, can you check one more for me? Combination Charlie 362-411.

0: 6 to 323.
1: Right.
0: It's a negative for any of those vehicles at either address.
1: Six, you have to repeat, I couldn't copy that.
0: It's a negative at both addresses, there's no vehicles that match what we were doing.
1: Right, 3 and I are headed over to Midland. If one of you wants to come over here with 66, just the same highway statement.

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0: 29259. 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I just have one for you. One Foxtrot Victor Lima. I'm also in the rebag. Thank you.
1: Thank you.

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1: Okay.
0: 01, Charlie, Lima, Zulu, Sierra, Kawasaki Ninja.

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0: Myself in 8-9. 8 Alpha, OGAT first.
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0: 99.
1: Yes, ma'am.
0: That's 79, we'll get out for the parking complaint. Came in at 1733, one call, 259 in McCaffrey, registered to that address.
1: Roger.

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1: 76.
0: Can you pull a field interview ticket for me? Two. Oh, my name is Henry.
1: Go with both.
0: First party's going to be Josh Salas, Sierra, Oscar Lima, India, Sierra, POV 11-17-95. Second party's going to be Alice Consolini, 9-16-2006.
1: Stand by for both.

0: 376.
1: What?
0: Josh Smithy, ID card only out of Falls Village, showing a file 20, not with the other party you ran. And Alice's ID card only out of Linton Street, also with a file 20, again, not with that party.
1: Roger, details on the cabinet, please, and if you can ask both parties to the trespass file for this property, definitely.
0: Repeat.

0: 那个就说明，那你先问第一位，哎，我们再来个面聊吧。
1: 哎。

0: T76 in Negative.
1: That was a go route.
2: Nice research.
0: Check the area, center, East Center Street. Anonymous caller reporting female party approached her while she was outside, inquiring if she could buy some 21A. Given the description, she reported female party, quote unquote, dressed like a boy, wearing shorts, hoodie, and a white hat.
1: Right.
0: Units uncertain if it's related, but Astrum area has been in the area this evening.
1: All right.

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0: 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Give a quick.
1: Hello, Audible. 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
0: 5330. 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
1: Mobile Phoenix, sending from 139 Chestnut Avenue. 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Reports she was asked to leave the Foresters Club at 139 Chestnut Ave and then overheard a conversation about a 21A deal that may be taking place. She'd like to speak to an officer about it. Caller sounds to be at 236.

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0: No, I'm the Wrangler color. Ray, transfer to Cindy at a 322 South Main. I don't want any other than that.
1: Thank you.
2: Hey, 93.

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1: Yeah.
0: Transfer 13 Alpha 322 South Main, starting mileage 29083.
1: Transporting 1 female to South Main at 124.

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1: Two 12 at one.

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Roger.

It's like the fire engine one's going to 413 South Main Street, believed to be apartment one. Admitted fire alarm. 52 Charlie 5. 413 South Main Street, apartment one. Fire alarm sounding. 52 Charlie 5. Press your meadow and walk through.

0: Those are the answer one I see. 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
1: Roger, I'm seeing, not investigating, nothing showing. Just

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It's been removed. Make it available 233.

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1: Yeah.
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2: Roger, over.

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1: Nine two. Okay. 8-9 over. 99 and 3, 261. Seven, Memorial.
0: Federal unit 04.

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0: Building in the area of 49 Barber Street, anonymous caller. Reporting a mail party going through the trash. Hopefully a 250 complaint as it will come up. It's not even in contact.

0: My aunt is 7 over on Pearl Street. I believe it's that Hispanic male that is always collecting cans.
1: Roger, just talk to him.
0: Very good. Hopefully you will be clear.
2: Yes.

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1: 89. Seven, Memorial.
0: Can you check the area of 60 Cooper Street, possibly in the driveway of that location? Caller states there's been a vehicle running for hours. She now believes the driver may be slumped over, looking for an older red Chevy Impala. She's at number 58 Cooper.
1: Roger.

0: 7. 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
0: Bravo, Papa, 03621.

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Delta V Nine Two. 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
0: 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Insurance confirmed to Derek on New Litchfield Street.
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He had it high in summer. 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
0: Alan, 16 Subaru Impreza color blue. Insurance is confirmed to Megan. How did over plans negative?

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0: 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Insurance confirmed to Sherry House.
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0: Valid 17 for transit or silver concerns confirmed to Timothy. I'll make all the last negatives.
1: Roger, thank you.

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0: South Main, in front of Merley's, Bravo Kilo 38531. 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
0: 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Insurance confirmed to Brian out of Country Club Road. I am showing him double valid weapons permit.
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2: 432, uniform, Oscar Sierra, and I got a 61 for you.
1: Got that.
2: 237-219-162.

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0: Roger, insurance is just unconfirmed on the vehicle.
1: Roger, vehicle's off the roadway. I'll be coming out once.

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Respond to 661 Main Street. CBS on the sidewalk. The man down, unknown breathing status, 32 Delta 1. Getting 661 Main Street on the sidewalk for CBS. Getting man down on the sidewalk, unknown breathing status, 32 Delta 1. Cross streets of Calhoun Street, Farley Place at 737.

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1: Closer to the side of Torrington Savings Bank, on the side of the building.

0: Engine 2, is there an additional call for an eval party in the area, possibly down on the ground? Can you confirm your party has a yellow shopping cart with them?
1: That's permanent.
0: Roger.

0: 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My D card only, showing him for protect the N2 file 20.
1: Okay.

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1: 6-6. 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
2: 35.
0: 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Employee Carlos reporting a individual is refusing to leave, screaming at employees.
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1: Roger, send it.
0: 168 South Main at Health and Wellness. My contact with Samantha, reporting a patient, Raphael, plus a threatening note on the building.
1: Roger.
2: Hey, man.
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0: Right, is he on the Coast Pass file for this location?

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I have the info.

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1: 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Are you on the rush?
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LC2, torch and fire. Engine 2, engine 1, truck 1, district 1. On the 119 Grove Street at advance for the activated fire alarm 52 Charlie 1. Repeating 119 Grove Street at advance for the activated fire alarm 52 Charlie 1. Crossing to East Pearl Street and East Elm Street at 845.

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1: Engine 2.
2: Alarm system is normal here. All staff on site reported that there weren't any pit stop raised today. Can you call the alarm company back and confirm that location?
1: Christian,
2: thank you.

0: Thank you very much.
1: Roger.
2: Those of you to fire engine one. About 40 Winthrop Street on the third floor, 21-year-old male, short of breath, catch, breathing 6 Delta 2. Breathing 40 Winthrop Street, third floor, 21-year-old male, short of breath, catch, breathing 6 Delta 2. Crushing East Elm Street, Brightwood Avenue, 854.

0: 75. I'll be a court ticket. Paperwork only.
1: Roger.
2: Facility staff for Ed Advance reported that they had a fire alarm going off at 215 Hogan Drive due to dust. They're going to get in contact with their alarm company to figure out why that was communicated to this address. It's just who's available. Richard, we need to available at 858.
3: I'll be out on Summer Street, intersecting High. Bravo, I'll be at 81137. I'm also.
1: Roger.
2: Anyone else?

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1: 95271 South Main Street, apartment 1. Made contact with Donald, initially with a teleservice, now states the landlord is on scene. In regards to the landlord entering his apartment.
0: Roger.

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0: I'll say 33 from 34.
1: 33, okay.
2: 34, 10.
0: 168 South Main Street at Connecticut Junior Republic.
3: Car.
0: This staff reporting a male party who left a threatening note earlier is currently banging on the doors, screaming at the parking lot.
1: Roger.
2: Roger.
0: Party in question is going to be a Rafael Torres.
1: Right. 75 LCL, yeah, be headed over to Church Street for juvenile paperwork.
0: Roger. 75, do you need another ticket for that, or is the same one fine?
1: Same one fine.

0: 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See you on the journey.
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0: Roger.

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0: Negative, you left.
1: Yeah, I understand by one.

0: I'll see 33 and 34. Now taking a call from the Harbor House, reporting Raphael yelling in their parking lot, possibly having a 244 issue. Roger. Thirty-three, would you like a new complaint for this, or related to the first one?
1: Related to the first one.
0: Roger.

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0: comes back valid, showing him as the respondent in 2-File-20.
1: Roger.
0: So he's out there.

0: 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I'm doing how is it?
1: I'll see sometime.
0: Just a contact.
1: Keep it 223 to Aldi, 320 eastbound. Just 426 on scene with a dog locked in a vehicle.
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1: Torch and fire, engine one responds. Number 84 Oliver Street. Behind the residence was possible brush fire. 82 Charlie 3. Repeating. Behind number 84 Oliver Street, possible brush fire. 82 Charlie 3. Rushing to the dead end, 81st Street, attention.

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1: LCG Target Fire Engine 2, respond. 64 Hunter Court, Apartment C, Charlie. For the 64-year-old female diabetic emergency, conscious breathing, 13 Charlie 2. Repeating, 6400 Court, Apartment Charlie. 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
0: LC, can you just call another animal complaint ticket? This vehicle also has dogs in it.

0: Is Raphael Vang from the Harbor House? Stand by.
1: Engine 2 responding. Engine 2 responding. Engine 2, we have a note in the cab saying the driveway is on Queens Road. Go past Hunter Court to first left before the speed bump.
2: Stand by.

I'll show you the 33. Right. 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He's only warned from South and Cumbie's Commercial Boulevard and the Yoga Studio on Franklin. Okay.

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0: 16 Norfolk Street, attempting to serve an RPO. Details are in the cab.
1: Roger. Roger.

0: Thank you, bro. So you're doing that little one.
1: Roger.
0: 34 cities.
1: Roger.

0: I'll say some part. Sometimes, if you could break from that for a shoplifting in progress.
1: Okay.
0: Oh, C48, are you able to assist?
2: Right.
0: 12 Main Street, Dollar General. A Hispanic white, Hispanic female in a white shirt reported to have taken a bag of items less than 5 minutes ago. Still believed to be in the plaza.
1: Roger. 30 feet, 30 feet.
0: Roger.

0: 怎么说？你
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0: 290 from the 801 Albert Street 3, okay.
2: Two six MSG.

0: for yourself. So, did you have a description?
1: Five, six of the shoplifting party.
0: Did you have a further description for the plaza?
1: Negative. All that was obtained was Hispanic female in a white shirt.

0: Any direction of travel?
1: Negative. It was called in through their alarm company who reports the shoplifting incidents.

0: That's right, 6-4-3, I'll be able to female, north side of 99.
1: Roger.
0: 2-6, MS.
1: Roger.
2: Seventy five to 2-6, I'm just coming from Upper East Main.

0: Call 354.
1: What?
0: Confirming a first name of Jamie, Juliet Alpha, India, Mike Echo.
1: I was provided Jamie, Juliet Alpha, Mike, India Echo. What? That's her. She's the one. Roger.
2: I think I've copied.
0: Are you able to give me a
1: 211? Roger. 75, they have a CCTV footage over here at Dollar General for you.
2: Roger.
1: 75,
2: they have East Main and Main just stuck in traffic.
1: Roger. 5603.
0: Hi, sir.
1: Party's in pain right now. I believe she's providing a false name for me.
0: Roger, that's what I'm talking to 26 about. 1 to 10, 11, 18.

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Alpha Golf 45302.

0: Valley 2012 Nissan Altima color gray, insurance confirmed to Shauna Madison of 60 North Off Street. Notes.
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0: Out of 26, do you still have that vehicle?
1: Negative, it left. I pulled it over a couple weeks back.
0: Okay. It sounds like she tried to get into that vehicle, did take the vehicle, and left the owner here?
1: Roger. Me as well.
0: Roger.
2: You're over there.

0: Very lovely.
1: Very good.
0: How will you do this one with him?
1: Patrick.
2: 89 Alpha New. 5-6. At D4, actually the Bravo Yankee. That's the other vehicle involved.
1: Roger, I got the vehicle stopped right here.

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1: 48.
0: 46 and 56, you're going to have that other vehicle stop right here on the bridge, the center. If you got somebody free, come down here so they can get back to their road job.
1: Roger. Only have two units free at the moment, as well as a disturbance coming in at 21 Prospect Street, your pleasure.
2: 48, my address, I'm good. Mm-hmm.
3: 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Just use that.
1: Roger, thank you.
2: Everyone else, the 240 change should be out on Irving.
1: Last unit, you clipped your identifier.
2: 31, 240 change out on Irving.
1: Roger. LC, 95 and 89, we need you to break.
4: Roger.
1: Two, three, 21 Prospect Street at the Harbor House. Caller Donald is reporting a male party screaming outside. States this party is a different party than earlier. This is Xavier.
4: Roger.
2: So we got a felony.
1: Done.
2: First name Sierra Hotel Echo Romeo Romeo Yankee. Last name Chattel Charlie Hotel Alpha Tango Echo Lima Lima Echo
1: 1213-1959. Roger. LCD 33. Vehicle to 223 in the plaza to assist.
5: Roger.
1: Roger.
0: Will
1: you need an additional, or should that suffice?
0: That should be good. I just need one to transport. Looks like 26 and 56 have that handled there. When 75 is done getting the evidence, she'll come in.

0: Shuri from Sac Valley, negative Hedgehog, Washington.
1: 5675. Were these parties involved?
2: The female in question had taken one of their vehicles and left them here. I just needed their info so I can confirm details with them later.
1: Roger, I got it.

0: 48 call, please.
1: 48.
0: Yeah, sorry to hit you with something else. Just in case you get called, there's a female in a black hoodie, mini skirt over by the statue at Cole Park, just screaming at cars as they're driving by. Well, we'll get there when we get there.
2: Two 6 to 48. That's the party from South Main now. Definitely coming up from earlier.
0: All right, Roger. Thank you.
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Alright, so we got one more problem on 8961. 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
1: Roger.
0: Roger.
2: 85. We'll be out with Raphael at Hungerford and Prospect.

75-33. Okay. Just got the 5, but I'm still working on charges for this. Roger. Oh, 356.

560, 221, you provided COSAC ID card only to Tanya out of Waterbury. I am showing her to be the protectee in a file 20. The name and date of birth are not coming back with anything.

0: 48 LZ. Yeah, she's going to be costing me transporting third by 33.
1: Roger. Jamie in custody, 1139.
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1: Not firm enough. 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Can you send from it?
0: You can just put a more recent sign for Jerry.
1: Roger, thank you. /75 to /48, you all set over there? 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
0: 4, I'm fixing to make your way over 220 Diggle Street in the area of Wendy's. Caller is reporting a white SUV with tinted windows and a tint over the plate all over the road, almost struck the caller's vehicle and pulled into Wendy's.
1: Roger.
2: Headquarters 48. 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
0: LCD 33. Are you all set with a ticket for Shirley Road? Roger, I'll just have to do a follow-up on it after I'm done booking. Better.

Chelsea, Torrington Fire. 51 respond, 50 Field Street, Superior Court, Miss Sally Port, 26-year-old female, chest pain, conscious breathing, 10 Delta 4. Heading 50 Field Street, to Superior Court, Miss Sally Port. 26-year-old female, chest pain, conscious breathing, 10 Delta 4, Carson, Pearl Street, Forest Street, 1293.

Southeast Torrington Fire Truck 1. Respond to front of 29 Lewis Street with a two-car MBA, 77 Bravo 3. Getting front of 29 Lewis Street, two-car MBA, 77 Bravo 3, across from Parker Street and Alpha Street, 120. One to route the fuel. And you want to route.

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2: Roger. Roger.

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0: The first 259 comes back current invalid 2020 Toyota Tundra, color black, to comprehensive home inspections on Albert Street. Can you go again with the second number you gave me?
1: Editor is

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1: Two. 217-358-946, off Susan Head, New York, 342-355-568.
0: Roger, did you give me 259 for vehicle 2?
1: Roger, tell it in New Hampshire, 331-5644.

0: One occupant of the vehicle looking to be transported.
1: Cal City, 89. Op 1 is valid to Tyler out of Albert Street. Vehicle 2 comes back on a Honda Odyssey to Robert Cummings out of Northampton, New Hampshire, and the operator is valid to Justin out of Rye, New York.
2: Roger. That's the end of 48. Clearance Motel Service, need an answer, and I'll be heading to Lewis.
1: Right.
2: 30248, you should be able to set. 3238, I'm Lewis. Roger, thank you.
0: Okay. Engine 2 being advised, we're able to get Northwest Medic 1 for your call. 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
1: What's the EMS and medic 1 around 10?
0: Roger.

0: 48, man.
1: I have an open line 911. There's clear arguing going on. Caller is stating that he's going to kill himself. Hanging at 26 Mach. Who can we break for this?
2: Whoever else is not a priority. 75 and 34, do you copy?
1: Roger.
2: Throw again to the location, please.
1: 26 Mach.
2: Roger.
0: 34, Roger.

to fire engine one. Just on the area at Summer Street and Prospect Street, under the railroad bridge. The 45-year-old female crashed her bicycle with a head injury, conscious breathing, 30 counts of 3. In Summer Street, Prospect Street, under the railroad bridge, 45-year-old female crashed on a bicycle with a head injury, conscious breathing, 30 counts of 3, 1253.

both units for Maud. The caller was a Quan Barnes Weaver. The call disconnected. On call back, he said it was a butt dial and that he was arguing with his wife. Things calmed down when I called back. He said that he would keep himself separated from her. Roger for both.

0: 35 healthiness and 48 to 8. 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
1: 21. 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Engine 1, you're muffled, Bill, again. We have an indulge. It's affirmative, going to be Trinity Car 5. They're on their way home to Waterbury, and they're in town for another call. 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
1: 48 LC, engine 1.
0: This is the FEMA half took off. I left their phone here. Mail authorities, I'll talk to them, come.
1: Alright. They're out,

0: 75 LC. We have a Subaru Impreza registered to either of them.
1: Do you have a name?
0: There's contact.

0: Hey, Nancy.
1: Hey, Ryan.
0: I'll be due at 9 about something.
1: Ryan. Hey, 9, are you guys all set with the North Fork Street call?
0: Go get the 240.
1: It was North Fork Street. It's in here as a follow-up. This is an RPL.
0: Roger, all set. No contact.
1: Crazy.

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1: There you go.
0: So you can make your way up to Target in the loss prevention office. He has one detained for shoplifting.
1: Roger.

0: 1,000
1: you can make your way up to Target in the loss prevention office. He has one detained for shoplifting.
0: Roger.
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2: 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The RL is permit only. No hits. I wasn't able to find a 221 for the email, huh? Roger.

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0: 34 LCD, name and date of birth. 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
1: Do you have an actual 221 for him? Because I ran it both last names, one last name at a time, and didn't get anything back.
2: Anyone available?
1: 75 LC, we're trying to find it.
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0: He has a valid G2 address out of that address. 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
1: Six.
0: 545 Winston Road at Christie's Restaurant. Callers reporting a dog panting, apparently overheated, in a vehicle. It's an older model Dodge.
1: Roger.

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0: C75, can I use you for one more call before you do that?
1: Send it.
0: Two callers heard some kind of beeping within the building since 11:30 last night.
1: Roger.
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1: Roger.

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0: 75 Delphi. 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
1: Roger. Amanda 0211. Two zero five two.

0: 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Bravo X-ray, 65090. Just looking for the address if it's on Sharon F.
1: I got a Lynn Heights room.
0: Thank you.

0: 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The teleservice in the cat, I believe you just spoke to this party yesterday.
1: Roger.

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1: Both units 695 Main at Price Rate. Callers reporting the same teenagers in the store the last 2 days have returned, going through the store on their scooters, approximately 2 or 3 at this time.
0: Roger.

Company, North Tire. 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

0: 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We had a price rate.
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1: Jenny Brown, 2-1 Trinity, 1-0-4.

0: Good.
1: Can I break a unit from that?
0: Roger, what do you got?
1: At Aldi's, callers reporting a young child ran out of the store, got into a black Mercedes with another female child, then got out of the vehicle crying, stated that they cannot find their mother or their grandparents. It's supposed to be somewhere in the store. So a 7-year-old male and unknown how old the female is.
2: I can make my way to that as well.
1: Better.
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0: 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I'll be 289 with a verbal and back to my 801.
1: Roger. What's the date? Roger. 33 same message. 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

0: 89, that's valid to you, Annabella, showing in the address out of Miami and also out of Lakeville.
1: We got 259 for you. Roger, Papa Charlie.
0: 2024 Mercedes GLS 450 white to Annabella.
1: Roger.

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1: 34.
0: I'll be transporting one juvenile to 121 New Harlington Road, starting mileage 97740.
1: P35. 33 LC. Good. 49 with the 3.

0: 3012C. I'll be 29.
1: Okay. I'll be 89 33. 175 Lafayette Street for a residential 204 garage door activation.
0: Roger.
1: Roger.

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0: I'll go at 121 New Harlington Ave, ending mileage 97741.
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2: 8938.
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0: And we got a hold of a key holder. They're gonna be here in a few minutes.
1: L3D75.
0: Who's this one?
1: 174 East Main Street for a minor two car, negative injuries, negative fluids, looking for a GMC Acadia Maroon and a gray Ford sedan. They pulled into the parking lot of Ross.
0: Right.

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0: 505 Circle Drive. We had an accidental dial here at 11:30. Just background noise heard. Tried call back. Mail party answered, said hello, and then disconnected. There was no answer after that.
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I'm not getting any return for the VIN. Can you repeat it? Stand by.

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0: Right.

0: 75, I'm not getting any return for that VIN. 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
1: Roger.

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0: Six seven OCAF, made contact with Adam, reporting that earlier this afternoon, around 1:30, an Amazon vehicle struck his house. Has since left. It doesn't seem like there's any damage.
2: Seventy-five to six. I'm coming back with 18 if you need it.
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0: Can you put me on a, open up a follow-up ticket, please? In case number 263-0094. 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
0: One 6-7 Ginger Lane, made contact with Aiden. He called 911 multiple times, inquiring about somebody that got arrested at Home Depot and how to get his $80 from them. He was very irate on the phone, tried to advise him to contact Troop B, and also that 911 was for emergencies. He didn't really care to listen to us.
1: Okay.

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0: 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I'll take it. LCD, you got me. I'll be 289 for my follow-up.
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1: 6.
0: I could take a pass through the Walmart parking lot in the pickup spot number 1. Caller had called stating a black Subaru was sent that was parked in this spot. Had cut him off on East Main Street, almost ran him off the road. Didn't call until the vehicle was parked, and it's been holding for a little bit. Headquarters, cell service.
1: All right.

Thornton Fire, Engine 1, Engine 2, Truck 1, District 1. It's about 15 Water Street, the commercial smoke alarm sounding, 52 Charlie 3. Being 15 Water Street, the commercial smoke alarm sounding, 52 Charlie 3. Crush it to Main Street, Prospect Street, 1617.

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0: 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Anyone else interested to call the alarm company? 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

0: 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Smoke detector sounding 52 Charlie 3. 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Cross streets are going to be Northside Drive and Route 8, South Exit 51 off ramp. Timeout 1629.
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0: Interesting. Well, can you just confirm the model year that was? 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
1: Florida doesn't really give much for a return. It's just showing it's a 5-door Lexus, and it's blue.

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0: 86 Workman, our caller Charles has a loose dog secure. 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
1: Testing. 39 in fraction, report comes on site trail, head over.
2: Roger 6, you copy?
0: Okay. 29 copies.

0: 6 acres of Cadmos was called going to be 165 working. Is that accurate, or 86?
1: 165 Workman in his garage. His dog is in a sand-colored Chevy Colorado.
0: Roger.

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0: D6, Oak Ave, apartment number 1. Looking to make contact with Tom or his wife. 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
0: 3LZ. 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
0: In front of Joe's Pizza, 109 South Main Street. The minor two car vehicle, trucker parked vehicle. No injuries, no fluids. 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
1: Roger.
0: I had a whip. 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

0: 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TC 1 didn't climb out of Norfolk Road, negative 6.
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0: Send it.
1: Lima 40, Papa Zulu, Juliet.

0: 29 showing valid on the 2021 Honda Civic color black. 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

0: 36.
1: 29. Google. I make your way up to Walmart, 970 21st Street. Park in the handicapped spot right in front of Walmart. Caller concerned for the well-being of a small child, approximately 3 years old, in a F-150 with two female parties who are swearing at him. And she originally saw this occurring at the Super Buffet across the street and followed the vehicle as it parked at Walmart in the handicapped spots where that has continued. Two older women with a 3 or 4 year old child. And it's going to be bearing Charlie 139405. Running it now.

Vehicle comes back on a 2012 Ford F-150 color white to a Patricia Lauren Cove out of 22 Lipton Place Center of Town. 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

point firing Tucson 117 Red Mountain Avenue on the 1st. 72-year-old male. Hematuria. He's not alert. He's conscious and breathing. 21 Delta 3. 117 Red Mountain Ave. 72-year-old male for hematuria. Mr. Goodwin in Millard, 1846.

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0: Meadow View Drive, again, 112 Meadow View. I made contact with Nicholas. Schwartz's sister is currently destroying things and screaming inside the house. Subject is a Natalia Vassal, Dava of 2008. She's currently sitting in a green Mini Cooper in the driveway. They're in Bravo X-ray 05863. No hits or orders.
1: Roger.

0: Meadow View Drive. Caller reports the subject ongoing 244 issues with no formal diagnosis. Does have a tendency towards explosive and erratic behavior. No weapons involved or mentioned.
1: Roger.

0: Yeah, the intake, there's no need to bring the driveway.
1: Roger, sounds like she just left the driveway with an unknown direction of travel. I'm going to be a green Mini Cooper.

0: Dean Allison here. Probably 29. You can turn me in that, make my way over.
1: Okay. Yeah,

0: Kelsey.
1: Number 6.
0: Hey, you got me that motor vehicle complaint.
1: Brenner, you need a particular mail set.
0: What?
1: Brenner.

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0: 6, Elsie.
1: Number 6.
0: Vehicle's G-Way. 1930 open.
1: Roger.
0: Roger. Also take a park and walk a target.
1: Received. For the 205 complaint earlier, how did you want that one closed?
0: With a 1. I put notes in.
1: Roger, I saw the note, the action, I just didn't push up. I'll close it with a 1 for you.

0: It's 261. Hey, 281 in the lobby.
1: Right.

0: 59 today.
1: Roger. Reporting party 221 is my guy for you.
0: Thank you.